0: Tyrone on Triple J.
1: If you cast your mind back to the start of the year, you might remember Lily Allen promising us that she'd be back in the country doing shows. She kept a promise with her biggest Australian shows to date announced for the end of the year, and we want to get you there.
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conversation. You can listen back to Drive via the Triple J app. And of course, head to our Instagram and TikTok for just a little taste. But right here, let's do it. KGB. 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

0: taking you back to his huge Splendor in the Grass set in 2019. But let's kick it off with a huge moment from Laneway last year. This is Effers, Bon Bon.
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I don't watch them mutes, I don't beef with a gang, but they're set people I wanna see get blamed. 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

party, I'm my honor, Sir Richard. 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

0: and Tyrone on Triple J.
1: If you cast your mind back to the start of the year, you might remember Lily Allen promising us that she'd be back in the country doing shows. She kept a promise with her biggest Australian shows to date announced for the end of the year, and we want to get you there.
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1: Exactly, except for the fact that the prize isn't a jug of beer. 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

0: on Triple J, Abby and Tyrone with you, and we are getting you towards the headlines. But before then, we need to fill you in on some new music that dropped today. I didn't know that this guy has a new song. Like sugar on my tongue. You filled me in, Tyler the Creator.
1: Yeah, well, try new songs.
0: Plural.
1: Plural.
0: Multiple.
1: Two new songs that were released onto streaming, but they're not really new. They're sort of old. They were freestyles that were recorded and uploaded to YouTube. One in 2024, I believe the other one in 2025. And one certain one, the one that we're going to play very soon, that guy has over like 50 million views on YouTube, which is insane. But it is Tyler the Creator freestyling over Kendrick's song, the song Hey Now.

0: It's Abby and Tyrone on Triple J.
1: Yeah, you already know how it go. People would if they could, but even if they could, that's

and Ad with DGAF, bringing that baddie diva energy to you no matter where you are in the country, in the world, or whatever's going on in your window. Bringing you Australian music directly into your ears right now. Anika is my name. This is Home and Hoes on Triple J. So stoked to be with you right now. God, I've got three songs back to back as we sprint towards the next hour where Tiffy's going to be joining you. But right now, let's take you to Bulu Perth with an extravaganza, Jack Carroll Band.

It's a song called Thinking of Me from an EP called More. The Gnomes right there, bringing rock and roll to the forefront, in my opinion. I caught them live over the weekend and God, they are just rock stars. They just pushed through their, like, so much of their discography and they rocked out. Hey, and before that, we heard from BTB Emprise.

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4: Rolling in to soothe your soul for Like a Virgin this Friday, it's Jem Cassidaly. Speak now. Been moving from strength to strength lately, playing cozy shows in parks to a gorgeous set in the iconic Sydney Opera House. So what would Jem bring to an original and a cover? Like a Virgin with Jem Cassidaly, this Friday on Triple J Breakfast.

Whether you're a diehard fan or new to the genre, there's no doubt that country music is bigger than ever right now. We want to get you across the very best sounds in the scene with Country Club, Triple J's brand new home of country music. Join me, Outback Tom, as I get you around the artists that are blazing a trail in 2026. 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

worthless and call them good for nothing. I call them cousin, I call them brother and sister, I still love them. Brother and sister, I still love them. Brother and sister, I still love them.

I could play that song over and over again. Dizzy Days with Over and Over. Just before that, Dane with PQC. Homegrown from Nam Melbourne. Briggs with Bad Apples. J. Cole with 2-6 at Declan's request. Thank you so much, Declan, for always tuning in and showing the love. It does not go unnoticed. It is almost nearing the end of my time here tonight. If you enjoyed tonight's show, I'm on every single Sunday here on Triple J Late Nights. You can catch me in a couple days, which is Sunday, for my last Sunday in a few weeks. I know that's hypocritical. I just said I'm on every single Sunday and then I'm telling you, oh, it's my last one for a few. Guys, is a boy not allowed to travel the world for a little bit? Am I not allowed to do that? Listen, oh, don't say that. Sorry. I will be gone for 3 weeks, but you can catch me on this Sunday and I will be back very shortly. Listen, thank you so much for tuning in. We had so much fun tonight. You correctly guessed the song that was iPod Touch from Nina Durachi. I made you be aware of your senses and your breathing manually and your tongue in your mouth. Get your mind out of the gutter. And what else did we do? I asked you, why is Father's Day and Mother's Day not a public holiday if everyone has one? That's kind of how we get here, don't we? The birds and the bees, right? Listen, thank you. Thank you so much for tuning in. If you want to find out more about me, you can search my name on the web. Google me. I'm sorry. I'll never do that again. That's really egotistical. Head to the Triple J Unearthed website and you'll find me, Ali Sadek. You can find my amazing reviews of

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You go and roll one up so we can lay back and smoke up. I trip when I kiss your lips cause you taste just like mimosas. You feel all that I give cause that's just how you're supposed to. I'll chill with you if you want to live like dynasty. 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

Fuck all of y'all. Y'all motherfuckers back here, y'all making enough money off of me. 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Some of her tickets. 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

0: 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We've got you.
1: It's time to start planning your festival season because Yours and Ours is back in full swing this October. 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

0: morning, Eliza Getzey with Triple J News. The head of Australia's domestic spy agency has suggested Australia's terror threat levels may need an overhaul. Australia's terror threat level is currently at probable, which means there's a greater than 50% chance a terror attack will occur or be planned in the next 12 months. Delivering his annual threat assessment last night, ASIO Director General Mike Burgess warned Australia faces an unprecedented volume and complexity of security threats, and he argued a threat level of probable doesn't describe the situation.
1: Australia's terrorism threat level remains at probable, but I don't believe the system was designed for a situation like the one we face now. Probable does not tell the full story.
0: The federal government will introduce new legislation to Parliament today that it says will help more Australians into uni and to graduate. The bill proposes an additional $3.6 billion to be provided to universities to fund more Commonwealth-supported places over the next decade. And giving the Australian Tertiary Education Commission powers to allocate extra places to students from poor families and regional and remote areas. Universities would also receive more funding as they enrol more students from disadvantaged backgrounds. Interest rate hikes and higher inflation are continuing to affect Australia's housing.

0: Lottie McLeod, Sunburn on Triple J Breakfast. Concetta and Luca with you. We are still hearing from people on how they'll be watching the Socceroos tomorrow. I love this from Michaela. It'll be on all TVs available. Lunchroom, workshop TV and boardroom.
1: Boardroom's sick.
0: Boardroom's awesome. Can I just grab you for a meeting in the boardroom? Buddy, Nestori just scored a worldie, mate. How about that? Ethan in Wollongong saying, I'll be watching on the iPad at work. Go Germany. And Chloe in Ballarat says, I'll be watching the game tomorrow in the nursing home with all my residents. I've been hyping them up all week.
1: Oh, that's so beautiful.
0: That's so sick.

0: Eliza Getzey with Triple J News. The boss of ASIO, Mike Burgess, has revealed new details about Iran's involvement in two anti-Semitic attacks in Australia. Mr. Burgess has used his annual threat assessment speech to describe how an Australian citizen working with the Islamic Revolutionary Guard Corps in Iran directed an arson attack on a Jewish business in Sydney in 2024. He says another former Australian resident living in Iraq directed an arson attack on Melbourne's Adas Israel synagogue months later, also working with the IRGC. Mr. Burgess says he's worried foreign-directed attacks like these could escalate in future.
1: Thankfully, no one died as a result of these arson attacks, but I do worry that one day an Australian will be killed at the hands of a foreign government here in Australia.
0: Officials from Lebanon and Israel are discussing a US-backed proposal for Israeli forces to withdraw from parts of southern Lebanon and hand control of the territory to the Lebanese army. Bridget Rollison explains.
2: The Israeli and Lebanese ambassadors to the US are currently meeting for their fifth round of talks in Washington as they try to end the fighting between Israel and the Iran-backed militant group Hezbollah. Under the plan, Lebanese troops would undergo US training and vetting to ensure they're not linked to Hezbollah. But in a strong rebuke to Washington, Israel's defense minister, Israel Katz, says that he won't withdraw troops from southern Lebanon even if the US demands it.
0: Back home, Western Australia's agriculture minister has reassured the public there's no risk to human health from eating chicken or eggs after Papua New Guinea briefly suspended their importation. There have been two confirmed cases of a bird flu in WA migratory birds and one in South Australia. Another suspected case from WA is awaiting a

0: Abby and Tyrone on Triple J. For our final week on Drive, it is very fitting that our Culture King Angus is coming through to chat about the final season of one of the world's biggest TV shows.
1: That's right. He's talking about the fifth season of The Bear that drops this week. Didn't know that was happening, so very exciting stuff.
0: Maybe because you don't watch the show, darling.
1: I will love hearing Angus's thoughts on this new season.
0: That's not all. You'll also be the first to hear a brand new song from Keita Alexander.
1: This is the last taste before this new album, Rage, drops this Friday. So if you want to be in on the exclusive club, catch it at the Savo.
0: Abby and Tyrone, weekdays from 3 on Triple J.